staring at the sky for a minute. I wish I was the highest of birds, never no limits. They always say that life will give you lemons, but I ain't got them yet. Time down in the dirt as I'm present. Like why can't I just spread my wings? Huh. Got me feeling like the puppet strings every day.